0: down.
1: Rainy Sunday, sunny town.
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Cry, cry for Jesus. Cry, cry for Jesus. As pelvis thrusts, pubic bones jut, hips buck, but wait. Hands cup, pillowy ass grab. Bed sheet, headboard, carpet, car upholstery, kinky kinks, twisted twists, knotty dreads, cry, cry for Jesus. Should I really be calling him?

Yours truly, Lily Vanilli. And over the next hour, we'll move through a pretty wide spectrum of sounds coming out of Austria right now. Feminist punk turning into synth-pop chaos, dreamy electronics, dark wave, basement hardcore, experimental post-punk, club-influenced jazz, lo-fi melancholy, and artists building their own strange little worlds far away from the mainstream. Some of the acts are releasing their very first songs right now, and others have already been shaping their own corners of the Austrian underground for a while. So, wherever you're listening from today, herzlich willkommen and welcome. You're listening to a new episode of Indire, and as usual, we are going to start loud. Here's Leber with Boyband Industry.

That was Leber from Linz with boy band Industry. The band originally started during the pandemic as a group of friends wanting to learn instruments together. None of them, except the drummer, had really played before. But instead of waiting to become technically perfect, they immediately started writing songs, organizing shows and building a loud DIY identity around feminist punk, sharp lyrics and raw live energy. The song itself plays with the way gender still shapes the music industry, who gets taken seriously and who gets marked differently. And honestly, the result is just extremely fun. You're listening to Indire, brought to you from Austria by Radio Helsinki in Graz. And next up, Umami Chun from Vienna. The band emerged from the orbit of Kollektiv Kaorle, a self-organized cultural space and collective in Vienna for music, art, workshops and community projects, and combines layered vocals, playful guitar lines and warm synth textures into something that feels light and melancholic at the same time. Their new single, Champion, is the first of four songs arriving this summer and deals with those moments where you feel isolated in

That was Umami Chun with Champion. And now another artist from Vienna, navigating the blurry space between indie, pop and emotional vulnerability. Lil Jules first gained wider attention with his debut album It Was a Hoax in 2023 and has steadily become one of the more interesting voices in Austria's younger indie generation. His new single, Love Bites, released on Fabric Records, looks at romantic relationships between humans and machines, inspired by real stories and the strange emotional territory technology increasingly occupies. The title already tells you a lot, part love song, part digital error message. The song is also the first preview of his upcoming second album, Pleasure Cruise, arriving this June. Here's Lil Jules with Love Bites.

And now we step into the fog for a moment. Elastic Skies are Nora Blöschl and Patrick Tilg from Vienna, and their sound sits somewhere between dark wave, post-punk and synth-pop. The kind of music that feels like it was made for a blue-lit club where nobody is sure whether it's still night or already morning. Dreamy guitars, danceable drums, dusty synths, reverb everywhere. And Nora's voice right in the middle of it all. But underneath the atmosphere, the songs are not just nostalgic. Lyrically, Elastic Skies deals with open wounds. Hegemonic masculinity, gentrification, self-optimization and the pressure systems surrounding everyday life. Their second EP, 2, came out on Faber Wolle, and the track we're about to hear is called Torn Apart. Here are Elastic Skies.

That was Elastic Skies with Torn Apart. And now, heading further into electronic territory. The next track is Noth. Originally released by Matt Sack and Yunis back in 2018 and now revisited through a remix by Graz-based producer The Enigma. The remix appears on Antispace Remix 001, the first release from the newly founded Berlin label Antispace. The Enigma brings some of that local electronic underground energy into this wider international exchange. The remix keeps the hypnotic pull of the original while pushing it into darker and more textured territory. Here's Noth in the Enigma remix.

That was Noth in the The Enigma remix. And now for something that comes from jazz, but definitely does not want to stay politely seated in a jazz club. Mel E are Judith Schwarz, Viola Hammer and Judith Ferstl. Extended drums, keyboards, synth, double bass and bass synth, and quite a lot of pressure. Their debut album, Proud, moves between contemporary jazz, club music and indie rock, with acoustic and electronic sounds constantly feeding into each other. The trio wrote the pieces collectively, building them from sketches, jams and shared ideas in the rehearsal room. So the music really feels like three strong voices moving as one. Precise, physical, sometimes explosive, but always open. And Proud is not just a title. It's also about artistic self-determination, about saying, yes, we made this, we stand behind it, and we're allowed to be proud of it. The track I'm playing now is called Shit Number One. And honestly, I chose it partly because at 5 minutes and 3 seconds, it's the shortest track on the album. So if you have a little time, definitely listen to the whole record. But for now, as a first introduction, here are Mel E with Shit Number One.

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0: Next up, Lautfragen from Vienna. The recent EP, Wegwerfhelden, Disposable Heroes, moves through themes like overstimulation, emotional exhaustion, and the strange absurdity of everyday modern life. The next track is called Hausgerätemelancholie, which translates to something like Household Appliance Melancholy. Honestly, one of the greatest song titles I've heard in a while. The track combines noisy electronics, fragmented spoken passages and danceable rhythms into something that feels mechanical and emotional at exactly the same time. Here's Lautfragen.

That was Lautfragen with Hausgeräte Melancholie. And now we stay in Vienna, but move into something more dramatic, more vulnerable and more theatrical. Eckstein recently released their EP Alles und Nichts, Everything and Nothing on Silu Records. Their music moves between post-punk, dramatic ballads and something almost stage-like. The vocals constantly shift between tenderness and confrontation, while the instrumentation slowly builds emotional pressure underneath. The track we're about to hear is called Ein ganzes Leben, an entire life. And the song really feels that large emotionally, like intimate thoughts suddenly becoming overwhelming. Eckstein leave room for ambiguity instead of trying to explain everything neatly, and that's exactly what makes their music so compelling. Here's Eckstein.

That was Eckstein with Ein ganzes Leben. Now things are about to get significantly louder. Violet Bloom formed in Graz in spring 2025 and quickly became one of the rawest new hardcore bands in the local underground. Their first demo already sounded restless, abrasive and completely uninterested in being polished. The track we're about to hear is called Static, taken from the recent two-song spring promo Cogito I Am Static. The guitars scrape instead of shimmer, the vocals cut straight through the mix and everything feels permanently on edge. Time for some hardcore straight out of Graz. Here's Violet Bloom.

That was Violet Bloom with Static, and we're staying heavy for one more track. Bull Nakano are a new hardcore punk band from Vienna, and they are also something like a small Vienna underground supergroup. People from different corners of the punk and hardcore scene coming together. Their demo tape came out in late 2025 and it sounds way too fully formed for something calling itself a demo. Raw, fast, aggressive, but with a surprising amount of groove underneath all the chaos. The track we're about to hear is called One of Us. Here's Bull Nakano.

0: That was Bul Nakano from Vienna with One of Us. 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
0: And after that basement impact, we drift into something softer and more introspective. Noah Yama is a 24-year-old producer, filmmaker and media artist currently based in Vienna. On the single Don't Had to Know, released in April of 2026, he collaborates with Queens, New York-raised rapper Deem Spencer. The track moves through dreamy lo-fi textures, quiet vocals and a floating atmosphere that almost feels suspended in time. The song feels intimate without becoming overly dramatic, more like overhearing someone think out loud at 3 in the morning. Here's Noah Yama featuring Deem Spencer.

0: And for the final track today, Bounty Dave from Vienna. Over the last years, he has developed a very personal blend of rap, indie and pop. Music shaped by emotional honesty, vulnerability and the attempt to turn difficult experiences into something meaningful. His new single, A Few Last Words, released on Future's Future, sounds warm and melodic on the surface, but underneath reflects on political exhaustion, emotional numbness and the strange feeling of watching the world drift into increasingly unstable territory. The song feels almost like a final message before everything collapses. Directed at political ignorance, collective passivity and the inability to imagine real change anymore. But despite all that, there's still longing inside the song. Still some belief that things could become different. And honestly, that feels like a fitting way to end this journey through Austria's independent music scene. You've been listening to Indire, the independent radio exchange produced by Radio Helsinki in Graz.
1: Ich kann nicht mehr schlafen, ich kann nichts essen, ich kann mich nicht konzentrieren. Mich hat's voll erwischt. Ich will den ganzen Tag nur dir zuhören. 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
0: And until the next time, take care of each other. 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I'm Lili Vanilli signing off and this is Bounty Dave with A Few Last Words.

the beard, but God is a woman and she's tough and she's queer. Good girls are waiting on the prince, and the bad girls are laughing cause they know he's a dick. Good girls suck dick to bad cosmetics, bad girls now they got pockets just to get it. Good girls causing no sins, bad girls killing like queens. Bad heels breaking wood legs.

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2: 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Today proudly presenting 74.48 dBA, Buffering Love in a Hopeless Place. A sonic data structure programmed, synthesized, and processed by Igor Strohmeier and his computers. The title 74.48 dBA represents the measured average sound pressure level in decibel in the central processing hub of a data center, where the A weighting curve simulates the human ear's response to the raw acoustic power of the hardware.

Bobbing around, jumping around. Dat waren de Thunderbirds met Baby Let's Play House. Veröffentlicht in de 50s over dat deluxe label. Oké, we gaan richting Cincinnati, Ohio, King Records. Bruce Channel, on Now or Never. Rock around, rock!

What the heck? What's that? Waiting at the end of the line, and the train kept rolling with Ann Jones met ihre highborn daddy, fantastic Bob and Hillbilly from the 50s. Jede Woche 50s Honky Tonk, Hillbilly, Rockabilly, Rhythm and Blues from the 50s auf die freie österreichische Rundfunken. Radio Fabrik in Salzburg, Radio Frau in Linz und Radio Helsinki in Graz. Alright! We rocken, boppen, stompen, strolen, gemütlich weiter met rockabilly music van Gentleman Jim with the Cool Cats. How's this album? Homegrown Rockabilly of Nervous Records. Are we yet here, Gentleman Jim? Met A Little Bit Confused. Rockabilly, rock!

Lefty rockabilly music. No more Witcher and somebody's been rocking my boat. Okay, right against the Deltones and Little Ginny.

0: TV man. 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
0: Manu Yoda, are you TV man?

Yeah, welcome to Voice of Africa. Stay tuned, my dear listeners. You are highly welcome. So this is the beginning of our Voice of Africa coming to you on this way right now. It's already 6:05 and it's every Saturday 6 to 7. So you are in direction where you got the best music, the best time, the best information. My dear listener, happy weekend to you all. How is your day? I hope everything is moving well where you are. You are now enjoying the weather. How is the weather is moving on? And we are happy that you went out today to enjoy yourself. That's why we are saying welcome to Voice of Africa. Enjoy our show coming to you on Radio Helsinki 92.6 FM. Let's go for one more track.

Yeah, this love is very, very going the highway. Yeah, welcome to the Voice of Africa, my dear listeners. I hope you're enjoying the show this evening. You can see that everything is working fine. I'm Mr. Yo, being in live studio here on Radio Helsinki. How are you all? I hope you're feeling the weather. It's so nice. A lot of people get out today and go for, you know, for enjoyment, and also for people who went to swim, and also people who went for work, and the people who went for different things, because it's a summertime begin. This is the last Saturday of the month of May. You know, tomorrow is gonna be the last one of Sunday. And don't forget, tomorrow is gonna be African time on 9 o'clock to 11. And also, I'm going to be there, and I wish you all that you're doing good, that everything you work for you the way you wish it, and also wish other good too. Well, I'm saying, you know, today we make, like, there's something worry happening somewhere in Africa. Like, we remember that in Nigeria, this tribe were called Biafra. And they are today celebrating their heroes, ones who helped them, you know, in 1969 when there is a Cold War and happened. So since then, they are still remembering their people who lost their life, their loved ones. And everybody, so today is the day of shutdown on the east, southeast of Nigeria. They are still in Nigeria, well, but they are seeking the independence, that what they are looking for, that people. And all wars should join hands to recognize Biafra. That's why they're there. Well, we are seeing, and we don't know what is going on there, but we are seeing that everything will work fine, and we work where everybody live peacefully. But now is a very high tension on the Nigerian government, because they are preparing for the general election coming up next year. Well, we don't know what's gonna happen, but we are praying that, you know, things good or things positive come out from it. But the news what we're hearing every day is so bad, so bad. People are kidnapping every day by days. You can hear in the, you know, at the school, people went there to kidnap the students every day. People are, you know, bringing people to end of their life for what is very, very difficult out there. That's why we are seeing all over the world that is not better that this country divided itself, so that there will be peace on it. Like, the way they are is not good, because yeah, they have the population, but people are going every day by days by this Boko Haram. That is one. What is, you know, the life of people are not saved here. So the people are dying of hunger and the administration of the government and everything. So we are saying that this war should stop and let people live together and let a country, you know, go on. If it can't go on, let them divide so that we may be peace. That's what we are asking. My dear listeners, it's already 6:52. How the time is not for us to imagine, but we're gonna give you what we can to give before we are going. Yeah. So right now we are going for this. Yeah. Come back. If the love. If the love doesn't go, let it go. So let it people go. That's the way. So let him go. So there will be peace. Let's go. You are still on Voice of Africa, coming to you on this way. Yeah, listen to it. It's a very good message there.

here on Voice of Africa. Let it go. When you think that the love doesn't work, let it go. When you think that that marriage doesn't work, let it go. When you think that that thing doesn't work, let it go. So violence is not good. So let it go is more better than the people go. So leave them the Biafra to go, to find their own way to live their life, than be kidnapping them every day by day. It's too bad. Well, my dear listeners, this is the end of our show this evening. I'm highly welcome to everybody who are listening to me on this hour. I'm saying a very good evening, and enjoy yourself wherever you are, because we know that the weather is changing and everybody is out to enjoy themselves and to meet friends. And why not to hold everything what you get, you know? So I wish you a very wonderful day. And I wish also my daughter, just having a birthday, like 27 ago, and 13 years anniversary. Hello, Jessica. Hale skute tum dane gebusta da froye mik. Yeah, ich hoffe, du hast gefeiert mit deinen Freunden. Das freut mich, meine Schatti. Bleibst du gesund, okay? Papa liebt dich. Yeah, this is my daughter. She just have her birthday last 27 of May, and I'm wishing her a very wonderful birthday to her. Well, my dear listeners, I told you this is the end of our show this evening. Wish you to be together again tomorrow by 9 o'clock on African time. Don't forget it. I'm Mr. Yo saying bye from now on Radio Helsinki 92.6 FM. Bye. Ciao, ciao.

0: 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Without further ado, let's interview with Anthony.
1: Please introduce yourself and tell us a bit about you.
2: Once again, thank you for coming over and thank you for the interview. I'm really happy and I appreciate that you guys came over here. My name is Okay Anthony Chiro. I was born in Nigeria. Igbo, born, been living here now since 1994, quite a long time. I actually came to Europe to do a PhD at King's College, Blair's College. 56 years ago, I'm an old man. Like I have three kids, but I realize that the older I get, the more I appreciate who I am, my roots and my African roots and the human in me. Because like we say in Igbo, there is no beautiful tree without the roots. Yeah, nothing to hold you and nothing to nurture you. And that book, my book, The Thoughts of Life, is a book that I've been working on for a very long time, and because it is, if you don't understand philosophy, it will be a bit difficult for you to understand. But if you are into philosophy and into thoughts, which we all should be, because all our decisions are made by our thoughts, by the thoughts of yesterday, the thoughts of now, and the thoughts that we will have tomorrow. So the title "Thoughts of Life" is about life. It's about thinking. It's about what we do. I wrote the book because it is something that I personally have been fighting about. And I'm not a professional author. I'm not someone that lives on that. I write just because I love writing. So this is my third book. I write because I have joy in writing. I love reading. I don't have a TV at home, for instance. I read and write. My kids are saying. My daughter reads like 5 books a week, you know. So we are really into reading and writing. So it gives you something special when you write something, when you write a book, or when you write something that has to do with you. And mostly, if you're not a professional author, then you don't have that goal of writing what will appease everyone, right? What comes from inside you, and the book is really from inside. So.
1: No, that brings me to a very interesting question. I'm really curious, was there a specific point in your life, maybe something happened, or I don't know, whatever it is, that made you write this book? Like, I'm curious. Like,
2: if you go through the epilogue, you will see that I touched that. Like, I really had a 10 years ago, when I opened 11 years ago, when I opened this place, I had challenges in my life, you know, financial and emotional, and it was all about it was they were all in my head, because every challenge we have is about inner head. If I ask you how are you feeling now, you tell me, well, this happened yesterday and this happened tomorrow. But I'm asking you today, well, how are you doing now? Here you're feeling good. But your mind, the thoughts will start telling you, oh, yesterday was shit and tomorrow will be whatever. That's what this book is all about. It's about how do we deal with life, how do we stop these conversations that happens inside us. You know, how do we challenge them? What do we do? You know, so I had lots of challenges, obviously, my age, and I've had lots of challenges that have made me to also think, why do I think the way I think? You know, and at some point you realize that your mind, you know, the conversations in your mind, the thoughts in your head were just making you crazy. Yeah.
3: And you used that way to write the inner conversation as well as understand the inner conversation.
2: Absolutely. So I use the way. You can call this book a therapy book, because it is about, I guarantee you, when you read this book from the first chapter to the last chapter, mostly the chapter 23, which is 100% Igbo's fundamental philosophy, chapter 23, that if I hold you on the ground, I am with you on the ground. You know, that is a simple, it makes sense. You know, so this is something that we all forget when we chase people, when we hurt people, when we do things that are meant to destroy others, but we are destroying ourselves too. Like, for instance, if I do you something wrong now and leave this place, and mostly, in most cases, I wouldn't be thinking about you anymore, but you will be thinking about me. In your mind, I still live in your head. You're still feeling the pain, even though that was yesterday, and I am gone, and we will not see each other again. But in your head, you're still processing your thoughts. I'm still processing, telling you all the shit, and you have many, many voices in your head telling you this one, that one, this one. What? At the end, you have 5 voices complaining or pushing you, and mostly pushing you not in the right way. So the idea for this book is about, how do I challenge those thoughts? How do I do, you know, what do I do with them? If they pop up, should I tell them to shut up?
1: Yeah. You have some core chapters, and why is it?
2: I wrote the 30 chapters, and my favorite, I don't have favorite, I mean, they all stand for something. But like the chapter 23, like I said, is the fundamental, pure Igbo's fundamental thinking, which we were raised with in the 70s. You know? I don't know how it is today, you know, younger ones, but I grew up knowing that if you hurt someone else, you're hurting yourself first. Before you hurt someone, you have to think about it. You have to suffer with it. You have to go with this pain. And then you go into that person, and then you hurt the person. But you have the big chunk of the pain. You have it because you are generating the pain to hurt someone. You don't hurt someone with love. You hurt someone with pain. And the pain lives inside you. So that's what we were taught. And that's why I said the African philosophy is something very deep, something that we should aspire today to push, to tell people that, you know, African philosophy has been there for millions of years, and that was what made us to survive until now, this African philosophy.
3: You also have a chapter of bodies.
2: Yes.
3: And you also have an app you designed.
2: I have an app, a fitness app.
3: Yes.
2: That I designed with my people. Not too long ago, a little bit more than a year ago, so we are building it. And the name of the app is Afya. Afya, you know what Afya is in Swahili? Health, yeah. So it's about Africa, it's about African mindset. It's about sharing that we are not just here to consume, we are here to produce, we're here to create. And I feel personally the problem we have in Africa today is we try to consume without creating. And when you consume without creating, you create a vacuum. And that vacuum is that you are sold somehow. Nobody values you. So I thought, okay, I like this place, for instance, it's about how do we bring cultures together.
3: How would you say the health is correlating, or what importance does health has in your point of view for the conversation, for the peace of mind, for a good community?
2: Well, health is obviously the number one product that we all should cherish. It is a fundamental part of our life. You know, a life without a healthy, you know, life is worth living. And health is not about just the body; it's about also the mindset, mm-hmm. because everything starts in the head. Like we said, your thoughts will generate your body. And I have a nutrition science education, physiology and anatomy education, so I really know about the body. But I also know that you can do whatever you want. If your mind is not with you, then forget it. And if you feel lost, forget it. You know, so everything starts in the head. Like we said, also in Africa, they call fleets. I'm a big fan of of taking care of yourself, but mostly your mind, meditation, African meditation.
3: You said African meditation. Is there a difference to the meditation that is more known?
2: I spent some time, over 2 weeks, in a Buddhist monk in India, and meditation is, for me, meditation is something that should be private, something that should be individual. And there is no one single perfect or wrong way to do meditation. And people get meditation wrong from my point of view. People think that meditation is about not thinking, but it's about channeling your thinking, channeling your thoughts, putting the thoughts where you want it to be. You know, that is how it works.
1: How long did you write your book and what were the challenges? I'm curious.
2: Well, the writing the book itself is not a challenge. It's not, you know, you can sit down and write something. But the thing is, I'm not a professional author. Like I said, I do it. I write because I have joy in writing, because I have passion in writing. So I wrote it, you know, 7 years or 6 years. I started really, like, long time. For me, long time. And for normal author, a long time. But the point is not how long it took me to write the book, but the point is what came out at the end. Mm-hmm. And what came out at the end is something that I wanted to share with the people, you know, to share with many people that want to go through thinking and see what they might change or what they might not change, but, you know, perceive differently. That's the point. About writing the book. So my goal was never to be very fast or very quick in writing or very slow. It was really writing from my belly, from my heart, and putting the words that I think that I would like to read. And that's what I enjoy in writing, because, you know, when you write something, you write it from your perspective as a writer, but also as a reader.
3: What other core values you would like to highlight in this book? Because yes, finding your way, finding your roots, as well as strengthening and understanding your mind. Is there more that you want to share with people in this book?
2: The book has 30 chapters, and I think each chapter says something, and if you read the book from the beginning to the end, and also the proverbs, you should get enough inputs for how to die old, which is the subtitle.
3: The promise.
2: Yeah. The promise. Yeah. my daughter was like, she's a really smart girl. My boss. Yeah. She said to me, "Dad, life is funny." And I said, "Why?" She said, "We just live to die."
1: Do you have something or some things that after you publish the book, you're like, actually, I should have put it?
2: Always. You always have things. Yeah. But, you know, if you write something and then you finish and you think it's complete, then something is wrong. I have 3 books. One I co-wrote with a friend, and two personal. Yeah. The cookbook is the first one. The second one is here. It is in German. It is a book that I... the title is The Earth Repair. And I wrote the book because my middle son, I have 2 sons. My oldest one is 26. My youngest one is youngest son is 13 now. But when I wrote the book, or when he kind of co-wrote it with me, he was 8 when I started to write the book. And the reason why I wrote the book, because my son hates book. And I was like, "But why you don't like to read?" And he was like, "Dad, you know, all the books that you read from you or I saw, I don't like it because I don't like the story." And I said to him, "What would you like to have?" And he said he would like to have a story where someone like him would be a protagonist, the main protagonist, you know? And where there should be something about you know, about our earth, about cycling, about all the stuff. And I said, "So can you assist me? Can you be my assistant so we can write the book?" And he said, "Sure." So we're sharing the ideas. So the book is about, it's also a family book about him. And then African kid born in Vienna. And the stories were also in Africa, in Vienna, with cycling and then being inspired by an evil god, Arrow. The evil god Arrow is like Hermes, the messenger. So my next book is actually also a cookbook that I've been writing since a very long time. It has also to do with, also with the lobbies, and the title is My Austrian Kitchen. English title, My Austrian Kitchen. So with Austrian, I have a major in politics, and people think politics is about just running the parliament, but this is the politics what I'm doing here. And politics is also, you know, it's about the renewable energy, it's about the culture. This is politics, it's all pure politics I'm doing here. So my next book is also political, because I thought there is you know, if you live in a country, like every country in the world, the food you eat influences, you know, you participate in part of the food. Part of the food is the culture. In Austria, there is no pure African influence in the kitchen. And you ask yourself, why? Even though they have everything, they have Italian, they have everything influenced. You know, you got the Hungarian, you know, goulash, everything. So I thought, in my book, there will be some African, Austrian influence.
1: What came to my mind right now is that I think the education right now is more Western-based, Eurocentric. Do you think there is a way that we can contribute to also adding our African, like specifically our African culture and point of views?
2: This book is part of it. This book is part of, because this book is African philosophy and neuroscience. So, this book and that book and many, many other books and many, many other things, like, you know, what you guys are doing. You know, education is not just going to school. Education is being aware. And you go to school to learn to be aware of something specific, you know, if you learn a project, whatever. So I believe that we are already contributing to education. And I think it makes sense to coexist, to take the so-called Western-centric education, because that is what we have so far, and then put the African and Asian philosophy in it, and then get further. So as a mankind, we need to work together.
3: So to close this really, really lovely conversation, please share one thought, where people can get your beautiful book.
2: Well, the book is online. You can get it anywhere from Amazon to all the books. Once again, my name is Okay Anthony Chira. And the title of the book is The Thoughts of Life, How to Die Old. The last chapter of the book is How to Die Old. and the book, you can get it anywhere. You can get it here. Melobis, we're selling them here. And you don't even need to buy it. Book and share with friends, and so my goal with the book is to improve how we think, you know, to think of how we think, and to appreciate ourselves more.
0: An Einblick in The Thought of Life, How to Die Old von Okay Anthony Chira, und ein Gespräch darüber, wie viel gleichzeitig in uns passiert. 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

0: 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Und das hören wir uns jetzt mal an.
1: So how did you perceive this concert today?
2: Actually, I've been waiting for this concert for a while. I mean, Davido is my, I'm a big fan of Davido. I mean, it was great. As far as I'm concerned, it's best to nothing. Yeah.
1: How important do you find such an event in Austria?
2: Well, if such event comes up once in a while, it would be great. I mean, it brings also the music industry, especially when it comes to African music industry, it brings it to limelight further. And in such places like Austria, I think we still need this African vibes to really, really come to life. Yeah.
1: Who's the next artist you want to see here?
2: Whew, good question. Burna Boy is always on the list. Yeah, definitely, I've seen him once, but all the same, I still always want to see him. And of course, Wizkid. And whom else do I know? I mean, what the most favorite artist? I mean, Tiwa Savage. Tiwa Savage should definitely come to Austria next year.
1: So, how was the concert for you?
3: The concert was very nice. I really enjoyed the concert. I enjoyed the music. The vibe was very great.
1: How important do you find such a concert in Austria?
3: I think it's very important for Austria because Austria is not on the map. Because Austria needs more African artists to come to Austria, to especially to Vienna, the capital city, to make the city mainstream.
1: Who is the next artist you expect in Vienna?
3: See, I need Rema. I need him this year. So let him come.
1: So will you let us know who you are?
4: So my name is Humphrey, but they call me JJ actually.
1: How did you find the concert today?
4: Very, very amazing. But I'm going to say some a little bit of critic. The sound wasn't really like that much vibe like I wanted, but it was really amazing after work vibe.
1: How important do you find this such concert in Austria?
4: Yeah, this is the first thing first. Like Davido coming to Austria is like a big, big one for the Vienna vibes, for the Austrian vibes, because the community came together and we really like did a lot. Like I'm gonna say, like the vibe, the house was like full with the community, and it was a very big energy actually.
1: So who is the next artist you expect in Vienna?
4: I'll be honest, I would like to see Burna Boy because I've seen him a lot in different places. But if Burna Boy come to Vienna, I think this place is gonna be a little bit like too small.
1: So how was the concert for you?
5: The concert was very nice. It's my first time seeing Davido, but I have a lot of music from him. I love the last LP. It's very nice. And then today, tonight he went through all the medleys. It was like hit after hit. It was very nice. And I loved most of all the atmosphere, you know, like it was like everybody came together, and I think he was a little tired, but people motivated him to do more, you know. And I never knew that Davido doesn't speak that much. He was like one song after another, but it's very nice.
1: How important do you find such a concert in Austria?
5: I think we must have these concerts often. You don't see such African stars, really. You know, they always like perform in England, Amsterdam, France, but hardly we see such shows in Austria. So it would be nice to have such artists in Austria, you know. And I hope this is the beginning, really.
1: So who is the next artist you expect in Vienna?
5: You know, you're talking about Afrobeat?
1: Any type.
5: I would love to see Keith Daniel. I like the guy. I think he's a very good musician. And I would like to see Thames as well, you know. And, you know, see me. You know. But we would like to have more active Afrobeat atmosphere in Vienna or in Austria. This would be very nice, yeah. Because I think concerning reggae and dancehall, there's no shortage of that, really. If you have to speak, there's always some festivals, and they always bring many dancehall and reggae stars. But what we need in Austria, in Vienna, is Afrobeat atmosphere.
0: Der Abend hat gezeigt, dass internationale Artists wie Davido auch in Österreich eine klare Relevanz haben. 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

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The world's kinda messy right now. 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
1: Oh, it's beautiful. 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
0: Yeah, yes it is.
1: But I thought the old baby dropped it into the ocean in the air.
0: Well, baby, I went down and got it for you.

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That breathing is sexual. That even to physically exist is

0: 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A good balance and lashings of the old ultra-violent.
1: I was cured, all right.

0: We were all feeling a bit shagged and fagged and fat, having been an evening of some small energy expenditure.
1: Oh, my brother.
0: This would sharpen you up and make you ready for a bit of the old ultra-violence.

Is this really the best way to cope with the complex emotions you're experiencing? You've clearly reshaped your external reality to justify your internal desire for calm.